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3: It's time to climb on this beat we rock on, these lights can't face erase.

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I paid my dues time after time. Have been my sentence, but I committed no crime.